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2: And here's Heather with the weather.
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0: This is a test from the State of Idaho Emergency Alert System. In the event of an emergency, this system would bring you important information. 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
2: Hey, wouldn't it be great if life came with a remote control? You know, you could hit pause when you needed to, or hit rewind, like that time you knocked down that wasp's nest.
3: Uh-oh.
2: Or that time you forgot to roll up your windows in the car wash.
3: Fantastic.
2: Yeah, a remote control would have come in handy then. Well, life doesn't always give you time to change the outcome. But prediabetes does. With early diagnosis and a few healthy changes like managing your weight, getting active, stopping smoking, and eating healthier, you can stop prediabetes before it leads to type 2 diabetes. 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Take the 1-minute test today at doihaveprediabetes.org. Life doesn't come with a remote control.
3: Yikes!
2: 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You have the power to take control of prediabetes. 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